French are glad to die for love. They delight in fighting duels. But I prefer a man who lives and gives.

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Harry Winston, tell

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And then they nursed it, they rehearsed it, and they gave out the news that the Southland gave birth to Mancini.

is a film about a dramatic relationship between man and fish. The man stands between life and death. The man thinks, the horse thinks, the sheep thinks, the cow thinks, the dog thinks. The fish doesn't think. The fish is mute, expressionless. 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